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Ready for the countdown? 10, 9,

0: catch me now, I'm going down. 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And my name is Bobby Brown. Watch me now, I'm going down.
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In that fateful night, I thought to myself, I'll do everything I can, save up every dime, and one day I'll return.